Clarksburg's greatest hits, Sky 106.5. You ever have those songs that just take you back to another time and place? That song takes me back to a seventh grade party out at Bonfire. Who's out of that? This is where Bridgeport, you know, they got the new road out there with the Jerry Duff Drive. It was way before that. Sky 106.5.

0: Almost 7, Sky 106.5. Hey, it's Alex, and, okay. We're talking about traveling. Maybe going to a new place, right? Maybe you want to try something new. 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Here's my question. How do I get all my stuff down in there? Is like there an elevator? And if there is an elevator, why can't I just be on the elevator to get underwater? Why do I have to scuba dive? I don't know. It's an interesting concept, but I think I'll stick around with a regular hotel. We got more great music coming up on Sky.
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2: Here's your Metro News forecast. Tonight we'll see partly cloudy skies with a low of 65. Tomorrow expect some sunshine initially, followed by increasing cloud cover later on with a chance of a few showers and a thunderstorm. It'll be cooler but humid with the risk of localized damaging wind gusts during thunderstorms. The high will reach 76. Tomorrow night will be partly cloudy and cooler with a chance of a couple of showers and a thunderstorm and a low of 52. By Thursday, it'll be cloudy and cooler with a high of 64. That's your AccuWeather forecast.

0: 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Hey, it's Alex. Time for your food news. Pringles and Miller Lite launching for two new flavors for summer called Beer Cheese Burger Crisps and Beer Braised Steak. It just sounds like something that I'll buy, eat like three chips of, and I'll find it in my pantry in 3 years. How about this? Twinkie hot dogs. Yeah, you heard me. Twinkie hot dogs. Trending ahead of Memorial Day weekend. Apparently, I know, surprise, surprise, it started on TikTok, and people are placing grilled hot dogs inside of split Twinkies. The hot dogs are being topped with melted chocolate. I'm willing to try it. TikTokers are raving about the sweet and savory combination. And finally, to celebrate Pokemon's 30th anniversary, Goldfish releasing four limited edition collectible packs. Oh, you've got one that's got Bulbasaur, Charmander, Squirtle, and Pikachu. Squirtle, he was always my favorite. We've got more great music, the 90s and 9, coming up on Sky.
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Clarksburg's greatest hits. 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Hey, it's Alex. And, you know, it is the 90s and 9, and a lot of things go on at weddings. I don't know if this is something that should go on, or maybe it should, maybe it shouldn't. I'll let you decide. This happened in China. This couple recently held a wrestling match at their wedding. Now, I love wrestling. I grew up with the WWF, you know, when it was the WWF.

0: have before the WWE and they got in trouble and all that stuff. And that's what I grew up with. And so I think I'd be down for this. Plus, the winner of the match doesn't have to do household chores like ever again for the rest of their marriage. It's a great idea. So, of course, the bride won. How about this, though? The groom said, of course, I had to lose in the end. I could not let her do the housework. Oh, so just because you got beat by a girl, you're saying that you did it on purpose? Please. We got more great 90s at 9 coming up on Sky.
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14: Here's your Metro News forecast. Tonight we'll see partly cloudy skies with a low of 65. Tomorrow expect some sunshine initially, followed by increasing cloud cover later on with a chance of a few showers and a thunderstorm. It'll be cooler but humid with the risk of localized damaging wind gusts during thunderstorms. A high will reach 76. Tomorrow night will be partly cloudy and cooler with a chance of a couple of showers and a thunderstorm and a low of 52. By Thursday, it'll be cloudy and cooler with a high of 64. That's your AccuWeather forecast.
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0: get robbed. No diggity, no doubt. Yeah. Black Street Productions. We out, ride. We out, we out.
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0: Clarksburg's greatest hits, Sky 106.5. It's the 90s and 9. I'm Alex O'Neill, your host. And this is cool. A local story that hit national news. Well, maybe not so cool for the guy. But this came out of WBOI. Elkins, West Virginia police recently arrested Clinton Nealon for calling 911 about ghosts, a UFO, and zombies. Now, he told them he saw all three at his house, and he was being harassed by multiple individuals. Clinton then told the dispatcher he was a Louisiana police officer, and he was arrested for misuse of the 911 emergency system, which I agree should not happen. But did anybody look into the whole ghost UFO situation? I don't know about zombies, okay? But ghosts and UFOs, they exist. Who's to say Clinton didn't actually see him? He's trying to save us from a world disaster, and we'll never know now. We've got more great music coming up. The 90s and 9 is ending, but it's okay. The top 10 of 10 is next on Sky.
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0: 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Hey, it's Alex. And, you know, Beaches was a huge movie in 1989. Of course, earning Bette Midler a place on this top 10. Also in 1989, there was a little American film called Gleaming the Cube. It's also known as Brothers Justice in Skate or Die. But it stars Christian Slater as Brian Kelly, a 17-year-old skateboarder investigating the death of his adopted Vietnamese brother. Now, it was not a well-known movie. However, people who were into skateboarding were huge. I mean, this is like one of those cult films, right? And Christian Slater is the star of it. You won't see too many other people that you really maybe recognize. But if you get a chance, check it out. Gleaming the Cube. This tonight's special spotlight on 1989 movie. You'll probably never hear from again. We've got more great music, and your top 10 and 10 continues next on Sky.
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13: Here's your Metro News forecast. Tonight we'll see partly cloudy skies with a low of 65. Tomorrow expect some sunshine initially, followed by increasing cloud cover later on with a chance of a few showers and a thunderstorm. It'll be cooler but humid with the risk of localized damaging wind gusts during thunderstorms. The high will reach 76. Tomorrow night will be partly cloudy and cooler with a chance of a couple of showers and a thunderstorm and a low of 52. By Thursday, it'll be cloudy and cooler with a high of 64. That's your AccuWeather forecast.

0: Clarksburg's Greatest Hits, Sky 106.5. Hey, it's Alex. It's your top 10 at 10, 1989. That was your number one song from this week in 1989. Do you remember the video for Forever Your Girl? Well, it was directed by David Fincher. And there were some iconic scenes that kind of recreated some famous 80s movies, right? And music videos, for that matter. You had Robert Palmer's iconic Addicted to Love, featuring a trio of girls dressed. Also, Elijah Wood. Elijah Wood was in the background of the children's show. So if you get a chance, check that out. You know Elijah. He's also known as Frodo Baggins. Oh, Frodo. Okay, so that is wrapping up your 1989 Top 10 at 10. We've got more great music coming up here on Sky.
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Clarksburg's greatest hits, Sky 106.5. 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Not kidding. 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

0: 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And you know, there's a new food trend probably every month. 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And I think they drank a lot of wine back then. I think I could probably get behind this trend. 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
11: Here's your Metro News forecast. Tonight we'll see partly cloudy skies with a low of 65. Tomorrow expect some sunshine initially, followed by increasing cloud cover later on with a chance of a few showers and a thunderstorm. It'll be cooler but humid with the risk of localized damaging wind gusts during thunderstorms. The high will reach 76. Tomorrow night will be partly cloudy and cooler with a chance of a couple of showers and a thunderstorm and a low of 52. By Thursday, it'll be cloudy and cooler with a high of 64. That's your AccuWeather forecast.

0: Clarksburg's greatest hits, Sky 106.5. Oh, what a great night. I hope you enjoyed the show. I will be back tomorrow. We'll do it again, 7 o'clock for the night show. Don't forget, in the morning, we got Colin and Spike and your breakfast show. They'll be giving things away and asking what's in a box. It'll be fun. In the meantime, stay classy, Clarksburg, and I'll catch you on the flip side here on Sky 106.5.
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5: 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West Virginia's greatest hits. Baby, do you know that's what can it be now? 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
3: 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West Virginia's greatest hits. 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
1: So we got people here talking about dangerous childhood activities that probably should have done to men. You know, as kids, you know, you feel like you're invincible, right? You just do all kinds of crazy, stupid stuff. And they asked people to share the dangerous activities they did as kids that could have got them killed. Here's somebody who says, my buddies and I restored an old treehouse on the outskirts of town that was a good 30 feet in the air. 30 feet?
2: Wow.
1: Oh my gosh. We had to rebuild the ladder, quote unquote, to get to the platform and then used a rope to pull up materials. We had a three-tiered house by the time we were finished. Fun. But dangerous.
2: Oh, sure, yeah.
1: Yeah. Previous owner of my childhood home left a bunch of random chemicals in the garage. He was into home improvement stuff. Mm-hmm. And my siblings and I love to play mad scientist. Several instances of unknown gases spreading through the garage later and we're still around.
2: Wow. I was always scared of that kind of stuff.
1: Me too. This one says, as fun as it really was, I'm still surprised how more of us didn't get killed or seriously injured on old school playground equipment. Says, I'm 29, but I'm old enough to remember when playgrounds were filled with gravel, not wood chips or shredded rubber. Good thing small kids are shockingly resilient because I know I face planted on those rocks more times than I can count.
2: Oh, my goodness.
1: Yeah.
2: I wonder if he still has all his teeth.
1: Yeah, I know. He's got a couple of teeth missing. So this one says, I used to rollerblade off the roof and onto the trampoline. It hurts to think about it now. I'm still shocked I never got hurt.
2: Uh-huh. Yeah.
1: Yeah. Well, you know, remember when people would jump off the roof onto a swimming pool?
2: Right, yeah.
1: Oh, my gosh. And they used to do that at hotels sometimes.
2: Oh, my goodness.
1: I mean, that's an easy way to get yourself killed.
2: Yeah, I mean, there comes a point where the surface tension and your speed hit, and not in a good way.
1: Even if you do hit the water, yeah. Still bad.
2: Yeah.
1: This one says, before paintball, we only had BB guns to shoot at one another.
2: Oh, God.
1: Needless to say, there weren't any fancy face mask or other protective gear either. This one's pretty crazy. I grew up in the deep country. We had over 100 acres of rocky, hilly land with several creeks, and I had free roam of it from time, you know, from the time. I wandered several miles in every direction, climbed trees, rode horses and dirt bikes, waded in snake-infested water, got covered in ticks, stickers, and a few leeches. My cousins and I swam in creeks by splashing away snakes and huge snapping turtles.
2: Ooh.
1: We swung on vines and climbed up in decrepit old barns. I can't imagine letting my kids have that kind of freedom in this day and age. Most of the time, my mother had no idea where I was. I somehow never had many serious injuries. Probably the worst was getting thrown off my horse and landing on my tailbone so hard it knocked me out.
2: Ooh.
1: Or getting kicked in the head by a cow.
2: A cow?
1: It's a surprise you're still alive.
2: Oh, those things are like fatal usually.
1: Can you imagine getting kicked in the head by a cow?
2: Oh my goodness.
1: This one says at nine, the age of nine, mind you, I boiled acid from a chemistry set and exploded the beaker, spreading molten acid all over the room.
2: Oh my word.
1: Glass shards missed my eye by millimeters. I also built a roller coaster track down a steep hill when I was 10. The trial run nearly killed me.
2: I have to admit, I tried that one too.
1: Did you too?
2: Yeah.
1: Yeah.
2: We had a tabletop and some planks and all kinds of things. Down
1: Gosh.
2: Not a big hill, but it was a decent hill.
1: A friend and I built a spectacular bonfire out of a whole neighborhood worth of discarded Christmas trees. We built it inside a large storm sewer. It smoldered for days, sending smoke out of the storm drains for hundreds of yards.
2: Wow.
1: I barely got out of the storm sewer alive. As far as I know, nobody ever called the fire department. Apparently, smoke coming out of the drains was passe. This one says, talking to other random kids on MySpace and going to meet with them in real life. We took trains and buses without our parents' knowledge or approval. It could have ended up really bad, but everyone was cool and normal, it says. When I was a teenager, my friends and I used to organize these scavenger hunts, and instead of finding things, you had to do things instead. We got the idea from Viva La Bam, and it originally just started with four of us and a list of like 50 things, and grew to like 35 people with a list of almost 200 things.
2: Jeez.
1: And thrift store trophy for the winner. I did a lot of stupid things because of these scavenger hunts, because the list was ridiculous. Things like eat 6 raw eggs.
2: Ooh.
1: Eating a dollar bill. Holding a conversation with a street sign for 5 minutes. Crossing the street by weaving between cars during downtown traffic.
2: Oh, my word.
1: Jumping from stupid heights, etc. So the amount of stupid things that were done on that hunt by a bunch of dumb teenagers was amazing. I'm honestly surprised that not one of us was injured during this, with the exception of my friend Ryan, who got some sort of aerosol burn on his nipple.
0: There's more Breakfast Show coming up after this on Sky 106.5.
3: 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One person had to be flown by Health Net following a vehicle-on-pedestrian accident in Harrison County. That incident occurred Tuesday evening in Nutter Fort before 7 p.m. at the intersection of Nutter Street and Gorby Lane. The condition of the victim is not known at this time. It's also not known what led to the accident. A wreck involving a log truck shut down part of U.S. 50 in Taylor County on Tuesday morning. The road was closed for a significant period Tuesday, though all vehicles are now removed from the roadway. The Division of Highways has still needed some time to keep the road closed to repair damage sustained during the wreck. A detour has been put onto County Route 9. The West Virginia Secretary of State's office registered nearly 2,000 new businesses across the state during the month of April. Monongalia County led the way with 134 filings. There were nearly 20,000 registered across the entire state over the year. Max Yell has been named Big 12 Pitcher of the Year. Yell also was honored along with Mountaineers Gavin Kelly, Chanson Cole, and Ian Korn on the All-Big 12 first team. Paul Schoenfield made the second team. Reese Bassinger, Carson Estridge, Armani Guzman, and Matt Inich along with Sean Smith were all honorable mentions in the Big 12. The 2 seed in the Big 12 tournament, WVU plays Thursday in Arizona against an opponent to be determined. In the newsroom, I'm Alex Wiederspiel.
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7: Here's your Metro News forecast. Today, expect a mix of sun and clouds, followed by increasing cloud cover along with a few showers and a thunderstorm. It will not be as warm, but humidity will linger in the air. Thunderstorms have the potential to produce localized damaging wind gusts, hail, and heavy rainfall, leading to possible flooding. The high will reach 78 degrees. Tonight, the skies will be partly cloudy and cooler with a chance of a couple of showers and another thunderstorm. The low will drop to 52 degrees. That's your AccuWeather forecast.

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1: All right, it is time to come clean and put those things out there in the world and let them go with confessions. Actually, Spike, why don't you do it like it's some kind of like Spanish soap opera?
2: Okay, how about this then? It is time for confessiones.
1: Dun, dun, dun. That's right, it's time for confessions. You can stay anonymous. Text us your confession anytime at 888-801-1065, and maybe, just maybe, it'll make a future segment of confessions. Confessions music. Oh, first, we got to give you our tagline. We put it out there so you can breathe easy. Like Spike said, it's not a fart. Confessions music, please. Because in that situation, there's no easy breathing. Mm-hmm. Let's be honest. Yeah. All right, first confession of the day. Here we go. This person says, I used to fart in the cookie tin and then quickly put the lid back on before leaving for work when my wife told me that her mother was coming over for coffee. Can you imagine? They open up that cookie tin, boom, hits them right in the nose.
2: It'd be like a cartoon when they open it up and like some green smoke comes out.
1: Yeah.
2: And it forms a skull and crossbones.
1: That's hilarious. All right, so another confession for you here. This person says, whenever we go on vacation, I stash my drugs and adult toys amongst my husband's things. I figure that way, if the plane crashes, he looks like the junkie slash pervert, whereas in reality, I'm the wild one. This one says, I send letters so infrequently now that I have to Google which side of the envelope the stamp is supposed to go on.
2: Oh, jeez.
1: It's been a while. Been a while since you sent a letter.
2: Mm-hmm.
1: Another confession for you here. Somebody says, I grew up without dishwashers. Mm-hmm. We washed them by hand. First time I saw one was in a horror movie where it burst open and spills water on the floor and electrocutes a young girl.
2: Oh, no.
1: I have one now, but I don't stay in the kitchen when it's running. Can't be too careful.
2: Mm-hmm.
1: I guess if that's all you know about dishwashers.
2: Right. That's all you can react
1: that'd
2: to.
1: That'd be pretty scary, yeah. This person says, I was a development team leader, delivered a big project, and I was given a large amount of money to take the development team for a fancy meal.
2: Mm-hmm.
1: Instead, I took our whole department, support staff and all, to the corner dive bar and ran up a huge tab. Next day, over 20 people phoned in sick. Proudest moment of my career.
2: That's brilliant.
1: That's great. I'm sure they appreciated that too.
2: Oh, absolutely.
1: This person says, when my wife annoys me, I use her expensive shampoos and conditioners. I'm bald. I think, to me though, that would backfire because that's kind of coming out of the same bank account.
2: Yeah, probably.
1: So, yeah, she's just going to buy more.
2: Mm-hmm.
1: Yeah. All right, here's another one. I received an email from a school about a meeting which was obviously meant for someone else with a similar email address.
2: Ooh.
1: So I replied, offering to bake cakes, and asked what everyone's favorite cake is. I feel sorry for whoever was meant to get the email and turned up without the cakes. I don't know. How did they know to get there? I don't know.
2: Right.
1: This one says, when I was a teenager, my parents entrusted me with buying their weekly lotto tickets.
2: Oh.
1: Here's their confession. I always kept the money and spent it on cigarettes, beer, etc. Every Saturday night, my parents watched the lotto, hoping their numbers would come up, and I watched it, praying they wouldn't. Boy, what if they did, though? Oh, and your parents thought they were millionaires?
2: Oh, can you believe that?
1: Oh, and you had to explain that?
2: Yeah.
1: I'd still be getting my butt beat to this day. This one says, I squeeze the toothpaste straight into my mouth instead of putting it on the brush. Saves me at least a minute a week.
2: Hmm. Well, I mean, I suppose it's good time management.
1: That's a strange confession, but yeah.
2: Mm.
1: At least you got that off your chest, right? This one says, I have been stealing my neighbor's garden wind chimes, and I will continue to do it until they stop buying more. No one needs clanging and tinkling at 3 a.m.
2: It's true, you know.
1: Oh, gosh, I hate those things. This one says, bakers have exceptionally clean hands because the dough pulls away any dirt from the skin, not because we start that way. And then they said, enjoy your bread. That's kind of disgusting now I think about it.
2: Just a tad.
1: This one says, I look at job candidates' shoes to see how they've tied their laces.
2: Huh.
1: If they can't lace their shoes securely, they can't do anything else.
2: Ooh, interesting.
1: Wow, tie those shoes before your job interview, right?
2: Yeah.
1: You don't know if this where this person's at. It could be the next job you go for. Another confession. It says, it took me a very long time in life to learn that when a lady in my bed says she's cold, it means I should get physically closer to her instead of explaining why my thermostat setting is globally optimum. And our last confession. I once glued a bunch of glitter on the underside of my boss's desk.
2: Oh, God.
1: And now he keeps muttering about why there's always glitter on his pants. All right, there you go. Confessions.
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2: A 44-year-old woman was sentenced yesterday to 14 and a half years in prison. Why the half? Why not 14 years or 15 years?
3: Right, pick one, go with it.
2: Yeah, weird. Arizona Attorney General Chris Mays announced Friday. Prosecutors say she ran a criminal enterprise selling cocaine, methamphetamine, a firearm, and Bouncing Betty landmines in August of 2025. Quote, Arizonans deserve to be safe in their communities, and my office will not tolerate criminal enterprises that flood our streets with deadly drugs and weapons, Mays said in a written statement. Mm-hmm. She will now spend the 14 and a half years in prison for her crimes, he said. The woman pleaded guilty to attempted transportation for sale of a narcotic drug, attempted money laundering, and illegally conducting an enterprise.
3: Oh.
2: Conducting an enterprise? Couldn't you also arrest Captain Picard on that charge?
3: Probably.
4: Engage.
3: Hey, this guy seems like he was asking for a knuckle sandwich. A gentleman in, oh, guess where?
5: Florida!
3: Named Jesse McAuliffe was stopped by police in a supermarket parking lot because he was in violation of his parole. Now, there was obvious signs of drug use, including a tie-off falling from Jesse's arm and syringes in his car. There was also a bag of fentanyl in his pocket. Is that a bag of fentanyl in your pocket? Are you happy to see me? In a body cam video, Jesse said that it was sugar. And a cop asked why he kept it in a little baggie, and he said, my sugar gets low, and I need to eat it. There was also a bottle cap filled with melted fentanyl, and when an officer held it up, Jesse blew it directly into the deputy's face.
2: Ooh.
3: It looked like a dangerous attempt to get rid of the evidence. But Jesse said, I was just trying to blow that off your hand so you didn't get it in your mouth. You might get sick from it. And then he said, don't touch it.
6: The sugar.
7: Sugar.
6: Yeah, that's
7: okay. Oh. You carry sugar in the baggies like
6: yes,
7: that?
6: Yes, I do.
7: I mean, the needles have sugar too.
6: Yeah.
7: Yes?
6: No? Mm-hmm. No, there's no.
7: I think.
6: No gaps.
7: Let me tell you something. Okay, You're not going to put your breath and like kind of spray on me.
6: I was just trying to blow that off your head so you didn't get it in your mouth. Look, it's blowing right around. Close it.
7: Close it.
6: You might get sick from it. Don't touch it.
7: That's why I wear gloves, right?
3: Jesse was charged with possession of fentanyl, drug paraphernalia, and tampering with evidence. Maybe he just had bad breath. Maybe that's what the officer was really complaining about.
2: Maybe. Police in Southern California say they found hidden cameras being used to aid in a burglary in a suburban neighborhood. Here's an area resident talking about the cameras hidden in the bushes in his neighborhood.
8: They're putting cameras in very specific areas. That's what's scary. You know, that they had the one right here, as we were talking about, and then one down the street. So, yeah, very specific areas.
2: The camera was connected to a portable hotspot and an external battery pack, authorities said in a news release. A week earlier, sheriff's officials say a landscaper in the neighborhood also uncovered a hidden device in hedges. That device was described as a cell phone connected to a power bank, connected to green camouflage tape, now hear the word of the Lord, with artificial plants included. I see, a little bit of camouflage there. Sheriff's officials warned the public that thieves may be using similar devices to scout homes before committing burglaries.
3: I see. But you know what? There's a camera pretty much on every door.
2: That's true.
3: And around every house and every shop, so get used to it.
2: Yeah.
3: What is happening in Missouri?
2: I don't know.
3: This story comes from Columbia and at the Aldi store, where a 41-year-old man allegedly walked into the vestibule, stripped completely naked, and started dancing.
2: Okay.
3: Now, first off, Aldi already makes you bag your own groceries. I didn't realize you also had to witness your own trauma. Now, police say families and children were inside while adults tried to block the kids from seeing Captain Kombucha over here doing his interpretive dance by the shopping carts. And according to reports, surveillance video shows this guy calmly parking his car, walking into the Aldi's, taking his clothes off, and then dancing both inside and outside the vestibule.
2: Huh.
3: That means this wasn't spontaneous. This man planned an entire nude recital here. And apparently, the punishment is he's now banned from every Aldi location.
2: Oh.
3: Which, honestly, feels kind of extreme. like one bad performance and suddenly you can never buy discount frozen pizza again? It's a little bit much. Also, can we talk about how specifically Midwestern this crime is? Nobody naked dances at Whole Foods.
2: True.
3: But Aldi? Yeah, feels weirdly on brand, actually. Meanwhile, some dad's just trying to buy cereal thinking, honey, this is why I said Walmart pickup. The Breakfast Show.
4: Good morning. In the newsroom, I'm Alex Wiederspiel. Firefighters were able to rescue a dog from a structure fire in the Laurel Valley area of Harrison County Monday night. Crews arrived on scene to a heavy fire. Nobody was injured. Crews battled with that fire for about 2 hours. It's not clear what caused it at this point. Mon Power and Potomac Edison are asking for a rate increase from the Public Service Commission. First Energy has asked the Public Service Commission to consider two options that would, one, spread rate increases out over time to help cover investments and inflation. The other option, the second option, could see bills increase by nearly 14% immediately. An Indiana-based architecture firm is joining the effort to redevelop the downtown Waldo Hotel in Clarksburg. Martin Riley will join AP Development in the renovation of the historic building. The project is expected to transform the 80,000-square-foot hotel into 80 market-rate residential apartments. The Bridgeport Indians are one win away from returning to the state tournament in baseball, having blown out Kaiser 11-1 on Tuesday. Meanwhile, it's a clean sweep for the Lincoln Cougars, who have now won three straight against South Harrison in high school baseball. They advance further into the winner's bracket, while the Hawks must now work their way out the hard way, preserving their chances at winning their regional by facing Petersburg again today. Check out all the regional action, scores, schedule updates, and more at the high school sports section of WVMetroNews.com. In the newsroom, I'm Alex Wiedersch.
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1: And good morning, everybody. It's Colin and Spike with you on this Wednesday morning, May 20th. Thank you so much for tuning in this morning. Today is National Rescue Dog Day.
2: Oh.
1: Not to be confused with National Tell Everybody What a Hero You Are for Rescuing Your Dog Day, which is every day for dog rescuers.
2: Mm-hmm.
1: I saw this. This was interesting, too. Minnesota has become the first state to ban prediction market sites like Kalshi and Polymarket, which sucks because my money was on Michigan. Hey, good morning, everybody. Thanks for tuning in. And do you remember the first time you Googled? Do you remember the first time you Googled something? It's been a long time ago, probably.
2: Yeah, no, I don't.
1: I can't remember what I first typed in there. It's hard to tell. It's whatever was going on at the moment, right?
2: Mm-hmm.
1: Whatever that was, the search bar has always looked the same. Until now.
2: Oh.
1: For 25 years, Google's search box was a long, slender bar where we typed in stuff like, how long is chicken good? Is permanent marker permanent? Or how long should a hug be on the first date? Well, yesterday, Google said the AI shift inspired them to overhaul the dimensions of the search bar for the first time since 2001. The box is bigger and more interactive so that people can even ask longer questions. They can upload photographs, videos, ask questions vocally, and use AI mode, including particular AI models and agents. People can also ask follow-up questions with a chat bot within Google's main search page. Now, that seems complex, and they are making it less simple and elegant. However, it's ultimately supposed to be more powerful than a simple Google search with a simple set of results.
2: Mm-hmm.
1: Now, that said, Google did say that they aren't really forcing AI on anyone. For straightforward stuff, it'll still work, you know, just like the classic Google search always has.
2: Mm-hmm.
1: But interesting that, like I said, AI is not going anywhere. We talked about this yesterday, and this is just another example.
2: And, you know, I'm not going to be using the AI version of Google. I'm going to use the traditional Google, because if I need to know how long chicken lasts for, then I'll type that into the search bar. What I don't want is a conversation with a computer.
1: Yeah.
2: Over what spices I'm going to put on the chicken. And on top of that, I'm a lazy, lazy man.
1: Mm-hmm.
2: How long chicken lasts is a lot easier to write than, hi, chatbot, how are you today? Can you please tell me how long chicken lasts?
1: Oh, yeah, I ain't playing that.
2: No.
1: I think what it is the bar, you're still typing the same thing in there. Mm-hmm. They just give you more room and you're allowed to put pictures and things like that. Because sometimes, like that thing, remember we talked about how, like, speaking of, like, chicken or something, say you had chicken in your fridge and then you have a few other items.
2: Yeah.
1: You take a picture of your fridge and you throw it in that thing and you say, what can I make with this? And it'll give you some different recipes that you could make with things that it sees in the picture.
2: Mm-hmm.
1: So, I mean, that makes it a little bit more convenient, I think, because you couldn't do that before with a Google search.
2: Right.
1: You had to type in all the items you had. Well, it's easier just to take a picture.
2: Right.
1: So this is what it's kind of doing. This is where it's shifting now to do that. But yeah, you could just type that in and it's going to give you the regular one. I think Yahoo is already doing this. And I know that's a weird thing to hear, Yahoo, but they're still out there. And they'll have one section. So when you type in the question, Yahoo has it so that one question or one section comes up with the AI thing first. Then right below that is all your traditional search stuff.
2: Oh.
1: That's what Google's doing. They're just kind of really catching up with the times.
2: Mm-hmm.
1: It's kind of weird that Yahoo beat them to that is what I find weird in this story.
2: I couldn't even have told you Yahoo was still going.
1: It is, because I still use it. I have it on my, I think I go to that website and search things a lot of the time. And sometimes I'll remember Google and I'll type in Google, but yeah,
2: right.
1: I'm probably one of the only people that uses it. Men, if you've spent years working on your physique and your body goal is dad bod, there's actually bad news on that. A report looked into the most desired body types using surveys and data from dating apps, and the perfect male body is 15% body fat, which is the thinnest and most athletic build that they considered.
2: Hmm.
1: Now, as part of the study, women were shown side-by-side comparison images and asked to pick the physiques they found most attractive.
2: Right.
1: So ripped guys are hot. Just a second, make a note of that here. Okay. So a male body fat percentage of 20% ranked second. followed by 25%. But thinner isn't always better. The perfect female body is 30% body fat, which is in the middle range that they consider. A 25% body fat level came in second, both beating out the thinnest option of 10%. Now, experts say there are several theories behind why women gravitate toward chiseled male physiques, like mentally linking masculinity to perceived strength, health, and protection, it says. But in a similar report from Dating.com 2 years ago, nearly 75% of single people said they were fans of the dad bod. This was just 2 years ago. And a separate poll from Planet Fitness found 78% of women associated dad bods with confidence. And nearly half said a softer stomach was basically the new six-pack.
2: But I owned.
1: Yeah, but this new report's completely say. So that tells me they lied 2 years ago.
2: Yeah.
1: So the dad bod, everybody was like, oh yeah, well look at me, I got a dad bod. This is what the ladies like.
2: Survey says.
1: Survey says. Yeah, so there you go. No more dad bod, I guess. You've heard about the side hustles where people try to make extra money by flipping homes, finding and reselling vintage items, and you know, buying storage units without knowing what's in them. This is new, though. There's an article out about a couple of friends who go dumpster diving around college campuses.
2: Oh.
1: And the idea is that as students move out for the year, like around now, they're ditching valuable stuff like furniture, clothing, electronics, and appliances.
2: Yeah.
1: Some stuff they may have only had in their dorms for like less than a year.
2: Right.
1: And so it makes sense, especially at expensive colleges where rich kids are fine, you know, leaving their old stuff behind. The friends say that they make a good living doing this, and they have even funded vacations by finding, organizing, and cleaning the trash and then reselling it.
2: Wow.
1: So they don't even need to buy a lot of the cleaning supplies, too, because that's another thing that students are just tossing from their dorms and apartments.
2: Huh.
1: One of them says every day is like Christmas morning. This is a really fun hobby that's definitely changed our lives. It feels good to know that we've saved something, giving it a second life with people who really need it.
2: Yeah, I don't know that I would go that far.
1: I don't know, man.
2: Certainly the money aspect is interesting.
1: But kids, college kids are disgusting, though. Some of that trash may have been barely used over the school year. It doesn't mean it's anywhere near hygienic.
2: Right. Well, I guess that's what the cleaning supplies are for.
1: I guess so. Yeah. I guess so. If it's a chair, though, with like the fabric. I'm not cleaning that. All right, what do you got in the spike files?
2: Well, according to another recent national survey, most U.S. adults ages 18 plus, which is about 68%, say a mental vacation sounds more appealing than planning and taking a real vacation.
1: Oh.
2: Additionally, based on the survey, while these many, many mental breaks are essential to 80% of people surveyed, more than half report they aren't able to take those breaks as often as they'd like. So you want to take a break from work? Guess what?
1: What?
2: You can't.
1: Uh-huh.
2: You're stuck. You're either stuck physically or you're stuck mentally. But you're stuck.
1: Sounds about right.
2: Yep.
1: Yep. Nothing really shocking here. Dad bods were never in.
2: Right.
1: And what you said.
2: Yeah. Mental vacation, physical vacation.
1: Yeah.
2: Forget it.
1: All right, here's the best of the late night jokes here.
3: Amazon just announced that Alexa can now produce full AI podcasts with fake hosts. Because if there's one thing this world doesn't have enough of, it's podcasts. Firefighters in Utah had to rescue 25 million bees that were stuck in a broken down semi truck. Yeah, on the bright side, now their lips look amazing.
1: I guess it was just all Fallon.
2: I guess that's all.
1: We got. All right, stick around. We're getting out of the dad jokes for You Laugh, You Lose, and it's coming your way next.
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4: Good morning. In the newsroom, I'm Alex Wiederspiel. This newscast is the service of Pat Boyle Funeral Home, where until 6 a.m. in the morning, the construction will be in the area of the I-79 south off-ramp to I-68. Crews are demolishing Phase 2 deck and piers on the Uffington Bridge. A former Calhoun County Commissioner and elementary school teacher pleaded not guilty to hundreds of alleged sex crimes against a child. 39-year-old Jacob McCumbers of Arnoldsburg was in court this week on 172 counts of first-degree sexual
5: sexual abuse and 86 counts of sexual abuse by a parent or guardian. He's back in custody after seeing bond raised. Additional details at WVMetroNews.com. The U.S. Environmental Protection Agency announced Tuesday that West Virginia will receive more than $9 million in federal funding. That money will help communities address emerging contaminants in drinking water systems. More information about the Emerging Contaminants Grant Program can be found at the Environmental Protection Agency's website. Glenville State softball faces Kutztown in the Super Regional Best of Three with a chance on the line to go to the Division II College Softball World Series. First pitch Thursday is set for 2 p.m. Catch our interview with Glenville's Sarah Schoon on the latest edition of the Friday Free-for-All. 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In the newsroom, I'm Alex Wiederspiel.
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5: Here's your message.

Metro News forecast. Today, expect a mix of sun and clouds, followed by increasing cloud cover along with a few showers and a thunderstorm. It will not be as warm, but humidity will linger in the air. Thunderstorms have the potential to produce localized damaging wind gusts, hail, and heavy rainfall, leading to possible flooding. The high will reach 78 degrees tonight. The skies will be partly cloudy and cooler with a chance of a couple of showers and another thunderstorm. The low will drop to 52 degrees. That's your AccuWeather forecast.

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1: All right, let's get our dad jokes on with another edition of
2: You Laugh.
3: Gotcha.
2: You lose.
1: Spike and I are going to tell each other dad jokes back and forth till somebody laughs.
4: Oh, boy.
1: First person to snicker is out the winder. Okay? Mm-hmm. So you laugh, you lose. You go first.
4: Okay. Who can shave 30 times a day and still have a beard?
1: Who can shave 30 times a day and still have a beard?
4: A barber. And that's the end of You Laugh, You Lose. Ladies and gentlemen, join us again at the same time next week when we'll be laughing all over
1: How
4: again.
1: How dare you start with a funny joke.
4: I know. Don't worry, it gets worse.
1: All right. Well, we're going to keep going.
4: Okay.
1: For the purposes of this segment. But I lost, officially. All right, no laughing, though.
4: Right.
1: Whoever laughs now either loses again.
4: Right.
1: All right. So, Spike, the owner of the tuxedo store kept hovering over me when I was just
4: Why is Cyclops in charge of the X-Men?
1: Why is Cyclops in charge of the X-Men?
4: Because Professor X made him a supervisor.
1: See, you could have started with that one. I wouldn't laugh on it. I don't understand it. All right. A woman walks into a psychiatrist's office and says, "Doc, my son thinks he's a chicken."
4: Oh.
1: And the psychiatrist says, "You want me to convince him he's not a chicken?" And she said, "No, we need the eggs."
4: Ew. What's worse than a box full of snakes?
1: What?
4: A box that used to be full of snakes.
1: Oh, yeah. That's scary. What do you call a rooster staring at a pile of lettuce?
4: I don't know. What do you call a rooster staring at a pile of lettuce?
1: A chicken sees a salad.
4: Oh, that's a rough one.
1: Yep.
4: That is a rough one right there. Do you know why good-looking people are busier than average-looking people?
1: I don't.
4: Well, I'll tell you later because I'm very busy right now.
1: Gotcha. Hey, Spike.
4: Yes?
1: Why did the coffee taste like dirt?
4: I don't know. Why did the coffee taste like dirt?
1: Because it was ground just a few minutes ago.

0: That would do it.
1: Mm-hmm.
0: You know, I asked my dog, what's 2 minus 2?
1: What is 2 minus 2?
0: He said nothing.
1: Oh. I bet he did. So why do quarterbacks tell obvious jokes?
0: I don't know. Why do quarterbacks tell obvious jokes?
1: So they don't go over the receivers' heads.
0: Good one. What do you call a sleeping bull?
1: What do you call a sleeping bull?
0: A bulldozer.
1: Oh, that's good. So Spike, a 7-year-old girl, told her mom, "Little Johnny asked me to play doctor today."
0: Mm.
1: "Oh, dear," her mom said nervously. Mm-hmm. "What happened, honey?" And the little girl says, "Not much. He made me sit in a chair for 45 minutes and then double billed the insurance company."
0: Trying on that one.
1: Oh, boy.
0: Trying on that one.
1: Oh, boy.
0: I tried to catch fog yesterday.
1: Yeah?
0: Missed.
1: Missed. Hey, Spike, what did the frog say to the welder?
0: I don't know. What did the frog say to the welder?
1: Rivet. Rivet.
0: Okay. Why did the computer show up late to work?
1: Why did the computer show up late to work?
0: It had a hard drive.
1: Mmm. That's a good one. Who is the host of Canadian Jeopardy?
0: I don't know who is the host of Canadian Jeopardy.
1: Alex Quebec.
0: Busted.
1: Yeah, it doesn't matter anyway. I lost right off the first joke. That's never happened, has it?
0: I don't think it has.
1: I don't think that's ever happened before. Well, I lost on the very first joke.
0: We both lost today.
1: Yeah, you know who's really the loser here?
0: Mm-hmm.
1: Everybody who listens to this. It's another edition of
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0: It's time for the Not-So-Impossible Quiz on Sky 106.5. With today's question, here's Colin and Spike.
1: 1-888-801-1065. That's the number you know oh so well. 1-888-801-1065. You're saying it along with me in the car. I can see you.
2: That's right.
1: When I look down my microphone, I can see out your speakers.
2: Isn't that weird? Doesn't that creep you out?
1: You're a horrible, filthy, filthy person. 1-888-801-1065. Here is the deal. If you are first, if you are right, if you haven't won in the last 30 days, and texters, if you send us first name, last name, answer, that's all we need. First name, last name, answer. No more than that.
2: Right.
1: Then you could win, if you're right, two tickets to the Tiger Valley Cinemas in Fairmont. So get your text and calls in right now at 1-888-801-1065. With today's question, here's Colin.
2: All right, thank you very much, Spike. And here's your question for this Wednesday. According to this new poll, this person is America's coolest celebrity. This is who we think is the coolest celebrity. Who is it?
1: When I think about the coolest celebrity, you know who springs to mind?
2: Who?
1: George Clooney.
2: George Clooney. He's kind of cool.
1: He seems that way.
2: Yeah. Not it, though. And let's see. I think I have the top three. And he's not in that.
1: Right.
2: So it's not George Clooney. So I've got some clues to help us get there because I think we might need them today.
1: Okay.
2: But who knows? You guys are really smart. According to a new poll, this person is America's coolest celebrity. Who is it? Good luck.
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0: morning, Sky 106.5. You're on the Not So Impossible quiz. And according to this new poll, this person is America's coolest celebrity. Who is it? Who are we talking about?
1: Keanu Reeves.
0: Say it again.
1: Keanu.
0: Keanu.
1: Reeves.
0: Keanu.
2: Keanu Reeves.
0: Ah, yeah. That's a good guess. It's not Keanu Reeves. Appreciate that. Mm-hmm. He is pretty cool, though. I agree with that.
2: Mm-hmm.
0: Good morning. You're on The Breakfast Show. According to this new poll, this person's America's coolest celebrity. Who is it?
3: Is it John Legend?
0: John Legend. Yeah, speaking of cool, it's not John Legend, though. Thank you. I appreciate it. I do have a clue, and I will give it to the next person who calls, and we'll see if that helps them any. Okay. Somebody will get it on that, I think, off that clue, but I don't know. Let's go back to phone lines. Good morning. You're on The Breakfast Show. We're playing the Not So Impossible quiz. According to this new poll here, this person is America's coolest celebrity. Who is it?
3: Is it Ryan Reynolds?
0: Oh, that's a good guess. It is not Ryan Reynolds. I'm going to give you a clue, and you're going to guess again, okay?
3: Okay.
0: Your clue is, what's in his wallet?
3: What was that again? I'm sorry.
0: Your clue is, what's in his wallet?
3: What's in your wallet?
0: What's in his wallet? His. What's in his wallet?
3: That's off that commercial.
0: We're getting somewhere. Take a guess. What do you think? Who is, according to this poll, America's coolest celebrity?
3: I'm going to say, I can't think of his name. I know Jennifer Garner does it, but it's Amanda does it.
0: Yes.
3: Oh, man.
0: Yes, I know. You're gonna kick yourself later. All right. Thank you, though.
3: Thank you.
0: Appreciate it. All right. So, man, I almost know he knows who it is.
2: Oh, yeah.
0: Because he had the Jennifer Garner thing. Uh-huh. So, good luck to the next person to call in and give us the answer, though. But according to a new poll, this person is America's coolest celebrity. Your clue, what's in his wallet?
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5: Good morning. 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
6: One person had to be flown by Health Net following a vehicle on pedestrian accident in Harrison County. That incident occurred Tuesday evening in Nutter Fort before 7 p.m. at the intersection of Nutter Street and Gorby Lane. The condition of the victim is not known at this time. It's also not known what led to the accident. A wreck involving a log truck shut down part of U.S. 50 in Taylor County on Tuesday morning. The road was closed for a significant period Tuesday, though all vehicles are now removed from the roadway. The Division of Highways has still needed some time to keep the road closed to repair damage sustained during the wreck. A detour has been put onto County Route 9. The West Virginia Secretary of State's office registered nearly 2,000 new businesses across the state during the month of April. Monongalia County led the way with 134 filings. There were nearly 20,000 registered across the entire state over the year. Max Yell has been named Big 12 Pitcher of the Year. Yell also was honored along with Mountaineers Gavin Kelly, Chanson Cole, and Ian Korn on the All-Big 12 first team. Paul Schoenfield made the second team. Reese Bassinger, Carson Estridge, Armani Guzman, and Matt Inich, along with Sean Smith, were all honorable mentions in the Big 12. The 2 seed in the Big 12 tournament, WVU, plays Thursday in Arizona against an opponent to be determined. In the newsroom, I'm Alex Wiedersch.
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0: Good morning, Sky 106.5. You're on the Not So Impossible quiz. And according to this new poll, this person is America's coolest celebrity. What's in his wallet? Who is it?
15: Samuel L. Jackson.
0: Samuel L. Jackson is correct. That's it. Yay. I was also going to have a clue of Monday to Friday plane. Monday to Friday plane. What's your name?
15: John Robinson.
0: John, good job figuring that out. Yeah, Samuel L. Jackson had over 70% approval. And this is interesting. This is the top three. It was followed by the Beatles at number two, and then Michael Jordan at number three when they talk about cool celebrities. Barack Obama is the only politician considered cool by most Americans at 55%. Kanye West ranks the lowest at just 21%. Despite claiming coolness matters a little to them, Americans are more likely to think others care about being cool than they admit to caring themselves. We got a great prize for you.
16: We certainly do. Two, count them, two tickets to the Tigard Valley Cinemas in Fairmont.
0: All right, enjoy the movies.
15: Sweet, thanks, guys.
0: You're welcome, man. And tell me, what radio station made you a winner today?
15: 106.5.
16: You got that right. And congratulations to Heather Miner. I used to have a computer game called Manic Miner back in the day.
0: Oh, yeah.
16: On my old VIC-20.
0: Right.
16: I wonder if they're related. Heather, are you related to Manic Miner from the 80s?
0: Right, maybe. You right. Never know.
16: She might be. But regardless, she wins two, count them, two tickets to the Tigard Valley Cinemas in Fairmont.
0: All right.

0: Alrighty, and coming up here in a few moments, we've got comedian Dustin Nickerson. Also, we are going to be talking about your Sir, This Is a Wendy's moment. That's all on the way.
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0: 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I'm Mel with you on Sky 106.5, Clarksburg's greatest hits. Colin and Spike with you on The Breakfast Show. Happy Wednesday to you. Thanks for tuning in. A lot of people asking what was the answer to the quiz this morning here a little bit ago. And the question was, according to a new poll, this person is America's coolest celebrity. And the answer was Samuel L. Jackson. Samuel L. Jackson was the answer, followed by the Beatles at number two, and Michael Jordan was number three. All right, so coming up, you know what? We just got this email from our sales guy, mm-hmm. Jason, and he said that they've got some tickets still available for the Robinson Grand Performing Arts Center. Mm-hmm. The Beatles versus the Stones, a musical showdown. Do you remember this? Remember when they were there, like maybe a year or two ago? And it's coming up this Sunday, is that right? Yeah, this Sunday, May 24th. So therobinsongrand.com is where you get your tickets, but they gave me some tickets to give away, and I've got a four pack and several of the pairs. Okay. Mm-hmm. Let's kick this whole thing off with giving away a four pack of tickets to go check out the Beatles versus the Stones showdown. Now this is basically, you got these two tribute bands. So instead of getting one tribute band, you got two.
1: Nice.
0: You got one for the Beatles, which is called Abbey Road. And then you got one for the Stones called Satisfaction. And basically what they do is they engage in like this alternating shootout of the hits, if you will, trading power sets back and forth. And both bands have authentic vintage gear. They got the costumes, and it's a family friendly concert. So you can take, you know, your kids with you and stuff. But I got a four pack of tickets, and I'll tell you how I'm going to give these away. Text in your name to 888-801-1065 and texter number 5. I am going to give you that four pack of tickets to go check out Beatles versus the Stones musical showdown happening this Sunday at the Robinson Grand at 7 p.m. So if you're available, you're able to go to the concert, text your name right now to 888-801-1065 and texter number 5. I'm going to give you a four pack of tickets to go check this out. So in the meantime, let's hear comedian Dustin Nickerson on how Looney Tunes appears differently now that he has kids.
2: I put on Looney Tunes for my kids recently. That show has not aged well. All right, honey, let's meet this cast of characters. First off, we have a pig. His name's Porky. And his thing is he has a speech impediment. Okay, you don't like that? Well, check it out. There's this mouse, and he's Mexican. She goes, I don't get it. How's that funny? I go, how's that not funny? You heard what I said, right? Mexican mouse? Okay, you don't like that? Well, check it out. There's this skunk. She goes, what's he doing? I go, he holds women against their will. Yeah, they try and get away, but Pepe won't let him. And all the other characters, what they're doing is they're trying to kill one another. You know how in your shows they're all friends? They're not in these ones. They're trying to murder one another. There's this coyote who wants to kill this bird. There's this cat who wants to kill this other bird. Both that cat and that bird also have speech impediments, by the way. If you don't like any of that, here comes the headliner, the main character. You ready to see? There's this bunny, and there's this hunter, who, you guessed it, also has a speech impediment. And this hunter wants to kill the bunny, except for when the bunny puts on women's clothes. And now he does not want to kill the bunny. No, he is sexually attracted to the bunny. You want to turn on Bluey and learn about empathy? Okay, let's do that.
0: Okay, he's right. Now Looney Tunes seems strange. You got to think about it, though, how violent those things were.
1: Oh, yeah?
0: Yeah, they were very violent. I mean, when you do analyze it through today's, I don't know.
1: Well, I'll tell you what's interesting about analyzing it through the lens of today.
0: Yeah.
1: When you buy those DVDs,
0: mm-hmm.
1: you know, like the Tom and Jerry ones,
0: yeah.
1: everyone's that kind of thing.
0: Yeah.
1: There's a warning on it that says this is for the adult collector and is not suitable for children.
0: Oh yeah, but yet that's what they targeted us at.
1: Mm-hmm.
0: All right, let's see who our winner is. Text number 5 is Stephen Camp. Stephen Camp, congratulations. You got yourself four tickets to go check out the Beatles versus the Stones, a musical showdown, the Robinson Grand Performing Arts Center. I got a few more of these tickets to give away. So if you keep listening over, for the next couple of days, because basically you don't have to pick up the tickets. You're just going to be getting them there. So we will have your chance to win some pair of tickets coming up. The four pack is going to Stephen Camp. And Stephen, congratulations. This is coming up Sunday night at the Robinson Grand, 7 p.m., Beatles versus Stones, two tribute bands in one night going back and forth. That sounds awesome.
1: Interesting.
0: So can get more information, and you can just buy the tickets if you want to at therobinsongrand.com. All right, stick around. We're talking about your Sir This Is a Wendy's moment coming up next.

0: Good morning. In the newsroom, I'm Alex Wiederspiel.
1: Firefighters were able to rescue a dog from a structure fire in the Laurel Valley area of Harrison County Monday night. Crews arrived on scene to a heavy fire. Nobody was injured. Crews battled with that fire for about 2 hours. It's not clear what caused it at this point. Mon Power and Potomac Edison are asking for a rate increase from the Public Service Commission. First Energy has asked the Public Service Commission to consider two options that would, one, spread rate increases out over time to help cover investments and inflation. The other option, the second option, could see bills increase by nearly 14% immediately. An Indiana-based architecture firm is joining the effort to redevelop the downtown Waldo Hotel in Clarksburg. Martin Riley will join AP Development in the renovation of the historic building. The project is expected to transform the 80,000-square-foot hotel into 80 market-rate residential apartments. The Bridgeport Indians are one win away from returning to the state tournament in baseball, having blown out Kaiser 11-1 on Tuesday. Meanwhile, it's a clean sweep for the Lincoln Cougars, who have now won three straight against South Harrison in high school baseball. They advance further into the winner's bracket, while the Hawks must now work their way out the hard way, preserving their chances at winning their regional by facing Petersburg again today. Check out all the regional action, scores, schedule updates, and more at the high school sports section of WVMetroNews.com. In the newsroom, I'm Alex Wiederspiel.
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3: So we got some more people talking about their, sir, this is a Wendy's moment.
4: Right.
3: And if you don't know what that is, what's the best way to explain that? Somebody goes to like McDonald's and orders a Whopper.
4: Right.
3: That kind of thing, which I think might even happen in here. Sir, what is your sir? This is a Wendy's moment. And of course, you can always share yours with us at 888-801-1065. You can text us in or call us. This person says, I used to work at a well-established paint-your-own pottery studio with a word bakers in the name. Mm-hmm. Think the pottery bakers, something like that.
4: Okay.
3: Our windows were filled with pottery for sale, and the walls were lined with white bisque to be painted. A woman came in and asked, do you have any baguettes? Mm-hmm. Baguettes. What else do you have? I looked around the room at the full room of people in smocks painting pottery, and then I looked back at her, and she says, "Do you have any bread available?" "Ma'am, we are a pottery studio. We bake pottery. I do not have any bread." The next day, she left us a 1-star review, claiming that our store name was deliberately misleading, so that we could lure people in to visit under the false pretenses of being a bakery of breads. All because it had bakery in it.
4: Jeez.
3: What's your sir? This is a Wendy's moment. I worked at Sam's Club during the height of the pandemic.
4: Oh.
3: And the toilet paper wars were raging. And every beef and pork product had been out of stock for days. I was the rotisserie chicken guy. So basically, the only moneymaker in the meat department. I was performing the never-ending grease cleaning routine that took up my time while the chickens cooked.
4: Mm-hmm.
3: And a dude in his 50s or 60s frantically came up to me and asked, "What size underwear am I wearing?" Before I could respond, he turned around and flipped the elastic band of his tidy whities at me. He was a medium. He thanked me and speed walked toward the clothing section. I guess men's underwear was in danger of disappearing that day.
4: I guess.
3: That's funny. This one says, when I was about 12 or 13, I saved up my allowance and neighborhood yard work money to finally afford the newest iPod, the one that could play videos as well. And I wanted to make sure that they had it at the store before I got my parents to drive me there.
4: Right.
3: So I opened the phone book, found the Apple store, and called them. And the guy at the Apple store says, "Hello." And I said, "Hi, do you have the iPod video in stock?" And he said, "This is an Apple store. Like, crunch, crunch." I had called the gift shop at an apple orchard.
4: And, you know, going by that guy's reaction, it's not the first time that's happened.
3: Yeah, that's right. Exactly. This one says, many years ago, I worked as a pharmacy tech for a big chain. And one day, this lady came up to the counter and asked me if I could help her. She reached into her purse, grabbed a bag, and opened it for me to see. Now, I looked in and saw a bag full of bugs.
4: Ooh.
3: Many dead, but a few moving. And she goes on to tell me that she found these bugs in her car, her home, her food, her hair, and inside her, whatever that means. I quickly realized this was above my pay grade.
4: Yes.
3: So I called my pharmacist for a consultation. I hid and I eavesdropped on their conversation, and my pharmacist told her, "We're a pharmacy," and she needed to call an exterminator.
4: Yes.
3: Hilarious. That's funny.
4: Wow. In her hair.
3: People are in her. What's that mean?
4: I don't even want to down that path.
3: This one says, when I worked at McDonald's, oh, here we go. This is a good example of, sir, this is a Wendy's. When I worked at McDonald's, someone came in and demanded steak. It was a McDonald's. Oh. He demanded to see a manager who helpfully informed him that this was McDonald's. "I can get a steak at Taco Bell," he said. "Then go to Taco Bell."
4: Right.
3: This one says, I worked at Best Buy, and I was part of the Geek Squad. With a counter adjoining customer service, and I heard this whole thing go down. A lady comes in irate about her laptop being slow, and our customer service manager is there, and she's going through the ringer trying to find this lady's receipt. She checked every card, every name, every phone number. Finally, customer service, and she says, "Well, which Best Buy did you get it from?" And the lady says, "I got it at Walmart." And they said, "You can't return something you bought at Walmart at Best Buy." And the lady says, "What do you mean? You're the same store."
4: What?
3: Wow. What an idiot.
4: Yeah. The same store?
3: How does she even come to that conclusion?
4: Oh, my goodness. That's a special kind of weird person.
3: It really is. This one says, I worked in an ice cream shop when I was 16 or 17, and we had a lady scream at us demanding a refund because her ice cream was melting too fast. She had ordered hot fudge on it.
4: Oh.
3: This liquor store won't change tires. Don't even try.
4: Weird.
3: My brother was working at Chick-fil-A in the drive-thru, and a guest and asked where the carrots were. We thought maybe it was a brand new, you know, brand or something we hadn't heard of.
4: Mm.
3: So we asked her to clarify. Carrots, you know, like for cooking, she said. I wonder what part of walking into an electronics store and seeing

0: computers everywhere made her go, yeah, this store definitely has produce somewhere.
1: Right.
0: This one says, I was an associate working in the Cracker Barrel store,
1: mm-hmm.
0: and a woman came in and was interested in one of our lamps. It was $100. She offered me $30 for it, and I told her I could only sell it at the ticketed price, while she offered to go up to $50. And I told her again that I could only sell it at the ticketed price, and she said, you need to be willing to negotiate. That's how flea markets work.
1: What?
0: And then I had to explain politely, because she was a customer, that we were a regular retail store and not, in fact, a flea market.
1: Right.
0: It took more explaining than it should have. She did not buy the lamp. This one says, I was sitting in the waiting lounge of the service department at my car dealership getting an oil change when a red-faced man threw the door open, stormed up to the service desk. He immediately started shouting and swearing about how he was sick and tired of this dealership and their crappy ways. He says, if I had known what a terrible business this was, I would have never bought a Volkswagen. I'm sorry I ever bought it.
1: Mm-hmm.
0: Service advisor looked at him and said, the Volkswagen dealership is next door. This is a Nissan dealership. The man stood there for a second processing. Then he just let out a roar and ran out the door.
1: Whoa.
0: I mean, how do you go into a place and not know where you're at?
1: Right.
0: Mm-hmm. It's ridiculous. And then, I'll end with this one here. They said they had a friend who worked in computer tech support,
1: mm-hmm.
0: and the stories he told were pure gold. He says one day a customer called in furious because the computer's cup holder had stopped working. And my friend was completely confused and said, I'm sorry, the computer's what? And the guy said, you know, the little tray that slides out so you can put your coffee or water in it while you work. He was talking about the DVD drive.
1: Jeez.
0: And another time, my friend told a customer over the phone, please close all the windows because they're working on the computer, right?
1: Right.
0: There was a long pause, a loud clack, and a few seconds later, the customer came back and said, okay, I closed all the windows. Now what? He actually physically closed the windows in his house.
1: Wow.
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4: Here's your Metro News forecast. Today, expect a mix of sun and clouds, followed by increasing cloud cover along with a few showers and a thunderstorm. It will not be as warm, but humidity will linger in the air. Thunderstorms have the potential to produce localized damaging wind gusts, hail, and heavy rainfall, leading to possible flooding. The high will reach 78 degrees tonight. The skies will be partly cloudy and cooler with a chance of a couple of showers and another thunderstorm. The low will drop to 52 degrees. That's your AccuWeather forecast.

0: So it's Wednesday, is it? Traditionally, Wednesday is the day that you get the clue that knocks the whole thing wide open, and I think it's going to do it today as well. I think you're going to take a look at this. You're going to listen to the clue and you're going to say, I know what that is, and you're going to write it down and you're going to send it to us at 1-888-801-1065. So, before we get to today's clue, let's get to yesterday's clue. Because we give you yesterday's clue every day but Monday on What's in the Box, and yesterday's clue was cute. And no, it's not me in the box. Aww. It's something else.
1: Yeah, I'm taking back my guess here. Hold on a second.
0: Cute. Is your guess, is your clue rather, for yesterday. Today's clue is this. Lives in a cage. That's going to narrow it down quite significantly. Lives in a cage. What's in the box? Get your guesses in 1-888-801-1065. If you are correct, your name will go into the hat. And maybe on Friday, we'll pull your name out of the hat and you will be the supreme winner of What's in the Box on Sky 106.5.
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0: I should mention that the prize, of course, is a $20 gift certificate to Whiskey Biscuits, open behind Aspen Dental at the East Point Plaza. Is it the plaza? At East Point.
1: Yeah.
0: Open for breakfast, brunch, and dinner.
1: I guess you could call it a plaza.
0: Yeah.
1: Yeah. Whiskey Biscuits, come on, people. Get those guesses in. I mean, somebody's going to win it. Might as well be you, right?
0: Right.
1: So, we'll have another chance for you to win Whiskey Biscuits Friday as well, because you give that away on Friday, don't you?
0: Mm-hmm.
1: Yeah, that's right, after the reveal. So, we'll have another chance on the Friday feud, and some other great prizes, too. We'll throw in there with that on Friday. So, Nashville is getting a Super Bowl, y'all. NFL owners officially voted yesterday to award the 2030 Super Bowl to Nashville during their meetings in Orlando. Nashville has spent years building itself into a major tourism destination, and now it's landed one of the biggest events on the planet. Now, this is exactly why they built a new stadium, and it looks like that decision paid off. Now, if you remember the NFL draft back in 2019, Lower Broadway turned into one giant party. Hundreds of thousands of fans packed downtown, so you can only imagine what the Super Bowl will do for the city.

0: Aqua broke up. It's funny because somebody said on there on the comments, they said, is this a post from 1999? Like, I didn't even know they were still together.
1: Can you?
0: Yeah. There's a Billy Joel biopic in the works. It's called Billy and Me, and it's told from the perspective of the guy who discovered him and managed his early career up to his breakout hit Piano Man.
1: Huh.
0: And here's another thing about it. It's unauthorized, and Billy does not want this to happen.
1: Oh.
0: His rep issued a statement saying the people behind the movie don't have the rights to Billy's life, and they won't get the rights to his music either. He added that Billy has not authorized or supported this project in any capacity, and any attempt to move forward without it would be both legally and professionally misguided.
1: Huh.
0: So it's not going to have the music. Plus, it's pre-Piano Man anyway.
1: Right.
0: So it's more about the other guy than it is Billy. So, But I get why he doesn't want... You know, he wants to, when a biopic comes out about Billy Joel, he wants it to be, you know, all through his career, all the different things, all the wrecks.
1: Right.
0: The meeting Christie Brinkley. All that stuff. But yeah, you don't have the music. Again, it's kind of like the Michael one. You kind of put up with them being in control of it because that way you get the music with it. It kind of really makes the thing work. You remember when Kim Kardashian was tied up and robbed at gunpoint in a Paris hotel suite back in 2016?
1: Oh, yeah.
0: 10 years ago. Can you believe that? Yeah, that was 10 years ago. Well, her attorney officially asked the court for financial compensation yesterday. So how much does she want these four awful men to cough up? $1.17.
1: What?
0: Yeah. She's seeking a symbolic judgment of just €1. During last year's criminal trial, the group's ringleader sent Kim a written apology, and she said, "I forgive you for what has taken place, but it doesn't change the emotion and the feelings and the trauma." Also, from the Kim Kardashian crime files, you may have heard that a man was sentenced to more than 13 years in a British court for smuggling cocaine in a truck carrying a load of Skims clothing. Well, the company felt the need to issue a statement saying they had nothing to do with it.
1: Hmm.
0: Probably would have sold a lot more underwear or something. I don't know. Got cocaine.
1: I didn't want to think about that.
0: Yeah. So Rolling Stone dropped a list of the 100 greatest punk albums of all time.
1: Huh.
0: I pretty much say they got number one right, but you know, you can debate this, the rest of this list as you like. I'll do top 10 for you.
1: Mm-hmm.
0: London Calling by The Clash is number 10.
1: Okay.
0: Greatest punk albums of all time. Number 9, Nevermind by Nirvana.
1: Mm-hmm.
0: The Stooges, Funhouse, number 8.
1: Okay.
0: The Sex Pistols, Nevermind the Bollocks, The Sex Pistols. Here's The Sex Pistols. 77. That's number 7.
1: Mm-hmm.
0: Number 6, Pink Flag by Wire.
1: Okay.
0: Number 5, Dig Me Out by Sleater-Kinney from 1997.
1: Don't know that one.
0: Number 4, The Clash by The Clash, 1977.
1: Mm-hmm.
0: Number 3, Double Nickels on the Dime, The Minutemen from 1984. Number 2, Germ-Free Adolescence by X-Ray Specs from 1978.
1: Wow.
0: And they say, Rolling Stone says, the greatest punk album of all time, Ramones. The Ramones.
1: Huh.
0: 1976. I think they got it right. That's pretty good.
1: No Black Flag in there?
0: Black Flag was number 11. Damaged.
1: I don't know. I spy shenanigans on that one.
0: New York Dolls. New York Dolls, number 15.
1: Uh-huh.
0: That's a good one. Yeah. Green Day cracks the list, number 20, with Dookie, which should have been higher, I think. That's a good album. A good punk album.
1: Is it a good album? Is it a punk album or a rock album?
0: Yeah, they were totally punk. Yes. Yes, no, Green Day was punk, obviously. Mm-hmm. And finally, let's check out what's on TV tonight. The 50th season finale of Survivor.
1: Jeez.
0: On CBS. 50th.
1: Yeah.
0: That shock you? And then, oh, you'll be interested in this, Mike. Kylie on Netflix, a limited series about the life of Kylie Minogue.
1: Interesting.
0: Yeah. And then Tom Clancy's Jack Ryan Ghost War on Amazon. John Krasinski returns as Jack Ryan. And there you go. That's what's on TV. Check it out. We got stupid news. There's a lot of Florida happening today. Stick around.
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2: This is a crazy story. A woman gave birth to a baby boy in a Brooklyn courtroom during her arraignment on a drug possession charge. And many are not happy.
3: Oh.
2: Protesters claim she was handcuffed while giving birth. Here's one of them speaking out.
4: Baby was unfortunately not delivered by the officer. The officer took her pants off and removed the baby who was hanging in the leg. She completed delivery with her hands behind her back.
2: Sheesh. That sounds like an achievement to me. Hey, I can have a baby with both hands tied behind my back. The Legal Aid Society and Brooklyn Defender Services claimed she was subjected to trauma and humiliation in full public view. However, this account differs from that of her lawyer.
3: Uh-huh.
2: He said to the New York Times that court officers rushed over to help her while the judge cleared the courtroom. Said she gave birth to a bouncing baby boy just before midnight on Friday, describing it as a joyful and sad situation given the circumstances.
3: Yeah. Wow. Yeah, she should get some kind of plaque for that, though.
2: Yeah.
3: Yeah. Hey, this story here proves once again that Florida is no longer has a monopoly on weird. Police in West Lafayette, Louisiana, arrested a man after authorities say he allegedly ran through public parks completely naked while chasing people around. Huh. I've had a lot of these stories lately about people running around naked. Anyway, according to the reports, the incident started in a plaza before moving to the park. Witnesses reportedly saw the nude suspect sprinting after random pedestrians, which raises several important questions. One, why?
2: Right.
3: Two, how fast? And most importantly, who loses a foot race to a naked guy?
2: Right.
3: Police eventually arrested the man on multiple charges, including public indecency and possession of narcotics. Imagine the officer writing up that report. Suspect was unclothed. Okay. Suspect began pursuing civilians. All right. Suspect was also somehow carrying drugs. Where? Where exactly, officer? I don't want to see the diagrams on that.
2: No.
3: Residents say the event was terrifying, confusing, and somehow still less chaotic than final weeks at Purdue. Social media users were quick to react, and one commenter asking the obvious question, how was a naked guy carrying narcotics? And the internet immediately answered with several responses nobody wanted visualized. And honestly, this story has everything. It's got cardio, it's got crime, public nudity, mystery storage solutions.
2: Mm.
3: Police say nobody was seriously hurt, although several innocent bystanders may never emotionally recover from seeing a fully nude man running at them like that.
2: Definitely.
3: Authorities have not released a motive, but experts believe the suspect may have confused streaking with community engagement.
2: A teenager from, you know where,
5: Florida,
2: called the cops on his own mother when she was speeding at over 100 miles an hour while drunk.
3: Whoa.
2: He called while still in the vehicle. Here's some of the unbelievable 911 call.
6: My mom, she almost hit a car. She was going over 100 on the highway.
7: What's the address?
6: We're on West Central Boulevard. And I need help.
3: Wow.
2: Crazy. The car stopped when it hit a curb and police questioned the mother in question, who said she had half a shot of whatever. Yeah, I remember those days too.
3: Yeah.
2: Though she didn't specify what kind of alcohol she drank or how much, officers wrote. That said, she reportedly kept talking over the officer and repeatedly stated that, quote, officers are not artificial intelligence, end quote.
3: Mm-hmm.
2: She now faces charges of child abuse and DUI while accompanied by a minor.
3: This is what the call would have sounded like if it was my mother.
6: My mom, she almost hit a car.
8: Richard!
6: She was going over
8: Richard!
6: On the highway.
8: Who are you talking to? Who is that? Are you calling the cops on me?
3: That's what it would sound like.
2: That's what it would sound like?
3: Yeah. So have you ever been so annoyed by a neighbor in the middle of the night that you imagined yourself storming right over there in your PJs? What if you sleep naked?
2: Oh, boy.
3: Well, a 62-year-old man in, oh, guess where?
5: Florida!
3: Named Robert Boston was arrested after he marched over to his neighbor's property at 3 in the morning a few weeks ago. He was carrying a ladder, and he had a mission. He was upset about a malfunctioning motion light. So he placed a ladder against a building, climbed up, yanked a floodlight off the wall, and left it right there on the ground. He removed it so forcefully that he caused $800 in damages by pulling wiring loose from inside the wall.
7: Wow.
3: One important detail. Robert was also naked. Yeah. He was caught on surveillance footage doing all of this, wearing nothing except a watch, a headlamp, and flip-flops. He was arrested for trespassing and criminal mischief. So instead of a malfunctioning motion light, he was the only thing flashing in the neighborhood. The Breakfast Show.
9: Good morning. In the newsroom, I'm Alex Wiederspiel. This newscast is a service of Pat Boyle Funeral Home, where the cost of a funeral will never burden your family. Commuters be advised that construction will lead to a closure on I-79 for the remainder of this week after 6 p.m. each night and until 6 a.m. in the morning. The construction will be in the area of the I-79 south off-ramp to I-68. Crews are demolishing Phase 2 deck and piers on the Uffington Bridge. A former Calhoun County Commissioner and elementary school teacher pleaded not guilty to hundreds of alleged sex crimes against a child. 39-year-old Jacob McCumbers of Arnoldsburg was in court this week on 172 counts of first-degree sexual abuse and 86 counts of sexual abuse by a parent or guardian. He's back in custody after seeing bond raised. Additional details at WVMetroNews.com. The U.S. Environmental Protection Agency announced Tuesday that West Virginia will receive more than $9 million in federal funding. That money will help communities address emerging contaminants in drinking water systems. More information about the Emerging Contaminants Grant Program can be found at the Environmental Protection Agency's website. Glenville State softball faces Kutztown in the Super Regional Best of Three with a chance on the line to go to the Division II College Softball World Series. First pitch Thursday is set for 2 p.m. Catch our interview with Glenville's Sarah Schoon on the latest edition of the Friday Free-for-All. 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

Rick Springfield, Jesse's Girl on Sky 106.5, Clarksburg's Greatest Hits. Have you guys seen the bit where Rick Springfield is recording that song for the very first time? They're of course doing this now, you know, but they're recording the song and his drummer's name is Jesse. And Jesse's girlfriend is sitting there, you know, next to him looking all gaga-eyed at, you know, Jesse. And he's like, hey guys, I got this new song, let's do this. And so they start recording it and the drummer keeps getting mad because he's singing about his girlfriend. It's hilarious. If you haven't seen it, I'll put it on our Facebook page for you to check out. Here's Maroon 5. This is

0: Sky, 106.5, Clarksburg's greatest hits. Good morning. It's Colin and Spike with you on The Breakfast Show. Thank you so much for tuning in on this Wednesday. Time to play
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0: 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We'll have your chance to win that $20 coming up. But first, we got to get our hostess with the mostest.
2: Carla. Carla. Oh, Carla.
0: That's right. It's Carla from Glenville. Good morning, Carla.
3: Good morning.
0: Carla has got something very special that we sent her in the mail because she helps us out so much. She's got the very first shirt with the Breakfast Show on it, the Sky 106.5 Breakfast Show t-shirt. We have a limited number of these, and we'll be giving away a bunch of them in June. And
3: yes.
0: You like the shirt.
3: Oh my gosh, it is fantastic, and everybody that has seen it in town so far is just going wild over it.
0: They want one. All right.
3: Yep.
0: So we're going to have your chance to win those coming up, including on some Think Fasts, by the way, in June. So make sure you're listening for your chance to win those t-shirts. They have like the, if you guys were following us on Facebook, you saw the, what was that, Spike, like a caricature of us?
4: Mm-hmm.
0: And it has the Sky 106.5, like we're on the air or something. And it's pretty good. It's a nice little, we liked it so much, we put it on a t-shirt. So we have that for your chance to win in June. So, but we thought, who should get the very first shirt? Carla, of course.
4: Of course.
0: So
3: I feel so lucky and special.
0: Yeah, she got the very first shirt. So there you go. And we're giving away the $20 to Brickside Bar and Grill at the end of this. So as soon as we finish our game, Carla's going to have one just for you guys to play on text at 888-801-1065. Let's get our game underway.
3: Okay, here we go. Since Memorial Day is coming up, there's going to be a few of those.
0: Okay.
3: On Memorial Day, what might be going on that starts with P as in Paul?
0: Colin.
3: Wow, that was close. I think Colin was there.
4: I think so.
0: I didn't even hear you say anything. Parade.
3: Yeah, I thought I heard Spike. I have to use my little track phone this morning.
0: Did you call that? Did you say Spike?
4: Uh-huh.
0: Okay, I didn't even hear
3: it. Okay. I thought maybe it was just because I have to use a different phone. My electric's out.
0: Oh, okay.
3: Yeah, I had picnics, pausing for
0: national moments. What was yours
3: going
4: to be? I was going to say parade.
0: Oh, you went parade too. Okay.
3: Placing flowers, things like that.
0: Okay, good. So one to nothing. First to four wins. That's our
3: game. A Bruce Springsteen song that starts with B.
0: Colin. Born in the USA.
3: Yeah, born to run. Badlands.
0: Badlands, yeah. That's a good one. Let's see here. 2-0.
3: Name a summertime sport that starts with S as in Sam.
4: S as in Sam.
0: Oh, Colin.
3: Colin?
0: Softball.
3: Yeah.
0: Okay.
3: Swimming, surfing, soccer.
0: Okay.
3: have you locked Spike out of the room?
0: Yeah, I know. It's like, I want to make sure his mic was on there. 3-0. 3-0 in the lead. First of four wins.
3: Come on, Spike.
4: I've spiked on every one of these questions. I've just been too slow.
3: Something that you think of that goes along with summer, it starts with H.
4: Spike.
0: Oh.
3: Spike.
4: Happier days of youth.
3: Oh, that's cute.
0: You going to take it based on cuteness?
3: Yes, I am.
0: Oh, good for you, Spike. How about that?
4: See?
0: Heat is what I was going to say. But
3: heat, hamburgers, hot dogs, harbors, hats.
0: There's a lot of answers on that one. That one's pretty wide open. Yeah.
3: Yeah.
0: So 3-1. Spike's on the board now.
3: Memorial Day words that start with V as in Victor.
4: Spike.
3: Spike.
4: Veterans.
3: Yes.
0: Yeah, should be number one answer right there.
3: See, I just had to give him a little cheer section.
0: I think that's what it is. I think that's what it is. You got his morale up now.
3: Fill in the blank with a B as in boy word. Summer blank.
4: Hmm.
3: Fill in the blank.
0: Yeah.
3: With a B as in boy word. Summer blank. Oh, my.
0: Oh, wow. I can't think of anything.
3: Got anything, Spike?
4: Summer vacation?
0: Vacation. Isn't that what a stoner takes?
4: Yeah, probably.
0: Hey, I'm going on a summer vacation, man.
4: Last time I went to the beach, I told everybody I was going on an alcohol holiday, so anything's possible.
0: That's a good one, too. Good. What do you got, Carla?
3: Oh, my goodness.
0: I've got nothing. Okay.
3: Summer break.
0: Oh.
3: Summer breeze.
0: Yeah, oh,
4: makes
0: man.
4: Makes me feel fine.
3: Yeah. There's summer biathlon that was actually on the list.
0: Oh, okay. Interesting.
3: Yeah,
0: okay.
3: Which I knew nobody would get.
0: Yeah, that's a little out there.
3: Sometimes I have to write those weird ones down.
0: Yeah, I got you. 3-2. Okay. 3-2.
3: We got another fill in the blank with a D as in dog word. Boat blank.
0: Spelling. Ooh. Spike, you got
3: yeah.
0: me.
4: Was it me?
0: Yeah.
4: Dock.
0: Yeah, that's what I was going to say.
3: Yeah.
0: We're tied.
3: You are tied.
0: 3-3. Next point is the winner. It's a comeback.
3: Okay. Many things go along with Memorial Day. Name one that starts with S as in Sam. Hmm.
4: Spike.
0: Oh.
3: Spike.
4: Silent reflection.
3: You know what? I'm going to take that.
0: Yeah, hey. I would too. That's very poetic, actually.
3: That was really good.
0: I like that. Yeah, Spike, what a comeback, man.
4: How about that?
3: Yeah.
0: He was down 3-0 at one point.
3: I had salute, service men and women, sacrifice.
0: Yeah. That's a good one, too. Yeah, I like that. All right. I have all
3: my notes out here on the back porch because I can't see in the house because of no light. And I told Mama, says, I hope a big breeze don't come up.
0: Well, you have to tell everybody now why you don't have any lights.
3: Oh, Transformer blew this morning.
0: Mm.
3: Shot everybody out of bed 6:30 this morning.
0: That's fun.
4: Oh, my goodness.
0: That's fun. Because you thought somebody was shooting, right?
3: Well, it was right out behind my house here.
0: But it sounds like that. It sounds like there's some shooting going on. Somebody's hunting outside my house.
3: I shook and everything.
0: All right, so congratulations, Spike.
4: Thank you.
0: And now let's do one for you guys at 888-801-1065. That's right, it's a text-only contest. You don't call in on this one. You have to text. And we call it text fast because really the first person to give us an answer that makes sense of the category is the winner. What do you win? Well, you get $20. $20 to our Brickside Bar and Grill, our sponsor of Think Fast. $20 gift card to Brickside Bar and Grill in Bridgeport and Fairmont. Good at both locations. So let's do it right now. And again, when you text your answer, make sure you put your name with it so we know who to congratulate. 888-801-1065 is the number. Good luck.
3: Okay, here we go. Besides Born in the USA, name a song with USA in the title.
0: Oh, good one. One more time, Carla.
3: Just a minute. Besides Born in the USA, name a song with USA in the title.
0: All right, text away, 888-801-1065. Carla, thanks again.
3: Well, thank you for letting me do it. I really enjoy.
0: Well, we're glad to have you with us. Thanks. And
3: yes, it's back on, sir. Thank you so much.
0: Oh, she got her electric back. Yay!
3: There's the electric company probably calling me to tell me it's on my other phone. This is a busy house this morning.
0: Always something going on at Carla's, isn't there?
3: Yeah. All right.
0: Carla, thank you.
3: Thank you.
0: Carla, everybody.
2: Carla. Carla.
0: All right, checking out the text rolling in at 888-801-1065. And our winner, congratulations to the very first text, actually. God bless the USA. That's a good one. There you go. Party in the USA, ROCK in the USA. What'd she say? Surfing USA was a good one as well.
4: Mm-hmm.
0: Thank you for all the texts. But Sam Burrows, congratulations. You were the first person, and you got a $20 gift card to our sponsor of Think Fast, Brickside Bar and Grill. 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
1: Bye, thanks.
0: All right, we'll get back with you, Sam, on the text machine. And get you all sorted out on getting your price. Five random facts for your Wednesday. Number five random fact today is Richard Gere's middle name is Tiffany.
4: Huh.
0: It's his mother's maiden name, apparently.
4: Right.
0: Number four random fact for your Wednesday. The planet with the shortest day is Jupiter. It only takes the equivalent of 9.9 Earth hours for Jupiter to complete a full rotation.
4: Wow.
0: Number three random fact for Wednesday, Estelle Getty played Bea Arthur's mother on The Golden Girls, even though Estelle Getty was actually 1 year younger than Bea Arthur. Boy, she didn't look it. Number two random fact for Wednesday, toast is scientifically more likely to land butter side down, and that's because at table height, it usually only has time to execute a half somersault before it lands on the floor.
4: Huh.
0: And before falling, your toast is usually butter side up. Number one random fact for your Wednesday, Priceline.com once tried to let people bid on gas and groceries, and it collapsed in 2000 after burning through $200 to $300 million, and the stock fell from $104 to $5.81 in under a year.
4: Wow.
0: And that's your five random facts.
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4: Here's your Metro News forecast. Today, expect a mix of sun and clouds, followed by increasing cloud cover along with a few showers and a thunderstorm. It will not be as warm, but humidity will linger in the air. Thunderstorms have the potential to produce localized damaging wind gusts, hail, and heavy rainfall, leading to possible flooding. The high will reach 78 degrees tonight. The skies will be partly cloudy and cooler with a chance of a couple of showers and another thunderstorm. The low will drop to 52 degrees. That's your AccuWeather forecast.

Beastie Boys on Sky 106.5, Clarksburg's greatest hits. Good morning, it's Colin and Spike on The Breakfast Show. And coming up, we're going to check out our good stories of the morning brought to you by About You in Bridgeport. That's on the way. Right now, it's Wang Chung. Everybody have fun tonight on Sky 106.5, Clarksburg's greatest hits.

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1: And good morning. Thanks for tuning in on this Wednesday morning. It's Colin and Spike about to wrap up the show on this Wednesday morning. And do be aware that there's you're down like one lane on I-79 north, but that's because of construction. So just so you know, if you're heading north on I-79, about the Bridgeport 123 mile marker in that area, you'll be down to one lane. It'll move very slow for a while, and that is just because of construction. That's what's going on there. Mm. All right, let's check out our good news. Our good news, of course, is brought to you by About You at 110 West Main Street in Bridgeport. Stop by and see them. If you need like a gift for a wedding shower or a baby shower, it's a perfect place to go. Very unique gifts, unique finds for any occasion, basically. But they also have gourmet treats and all kinds of cool stuff. And new items arriving daily. Always something new to discover at About You, where it's all about you. And they bring you the good news.
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8: The good news is,
1: students in California took it upon themselves to help save a wildlife area where they enjoyed watching live streams of a bald eagle habitat. Now, the area had been threatened by a potential housing development. They wrote letters to family, influencers, and celebrities trying to raise the $10 million that they needed to prevent the area from being bulldozed. Because probably somebody with a bulldozer going, hey, give me $10 million, I won't do this.
9: Right.
1: The students have also been raising money on their own by doing bake sales, lemonade stands, even making bald eagle origamis. And they are moving the needle. The campaign to save the area has raised around $3 million, which is 30% of their $10 million goal.
10: I did a lemonade stand with Max and my friend Asher.
11: I put up some flyers around some different businesses.
12: I'm doing watering plants for people.
13: They felt so passionate about it, and they were like, what can we do?
14: They were furious that it was happening, and they were like literally yelling, we need to do something! And so instead of doing the normal unit, we shifted it a little bit to persuade people in the community and famous people to donate to this cause. They've been walking up and down the streets of downtown Danville with posters informing people.
1: You know, that's really nice and all, but you know what really works in this situation?
9: Mm-hmm.
1: Chaining yourself to a tree.
9: Yeah.
1: Yeah, that works. So a British policeman has been hailed as a hero after helping to save the life of an American officer while he was on vacation in Nashville. Now, the off-duty officer, Taylor Johansson, had just arrived when he saw the local police officer, Peter Kenzie, being assaulted by a man on the side of the road who had grabbed his gun. So Taylor immediately stopped to help and tackled the suspect while Peter regrouped and cuffed him.
15: I saw the car parked up, and then I could see people fighting on the floor. I think we'd been on the flight for 8 hours, so it took me a second to realise what was going on. And then as I ran over, I could see the male on top of the officer assaulting him quite badly. So I decided to jump in and tackle him, take him off.
1: Yeah, Taylor said you're a police officer all the time, whether you're on holiday or not. And I would guess he probably had a spot of tea after that. That's what I'm guessing. I don't know. Finally, firefighters in Utah came to rescue the rescue of about 25 million bees in a broken down semi during a period of hot temperatures. They carefully used a hose to mist the trailer and keep the bees cool, calm, and safe in the heat. And they did it without any workers being stung during the operation, which is the big surprise there. That's our good stories. They're brought to you by About You at 110 West Main Street in Bridgeport, where it's all about you. Thanks for joining us, and we'll see you tomorrow for a Thursday edition of The Breakfast Show. Have a good day, everybody.
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0: Almost Heaven, Clarksburg Sky, 106.5. What is in the box this week? Well, I'll be honest, I don't know. I listen to the clues, probably just like you do, weekday mornings at 8:30, but I haven't figured it out. I'm not very good at this game, but maybe you are. If you think you know what's in the box this week, send your guess to 888-801-1065. This Friday, Colin and Spike will tell us exactly what's in the box, and we'll announce the winner of the $20 gift certificate to Whiskey Biscuits. 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

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For a lot of people, it's Memorial Day weekend, but they did this huge survey, and a lot of people say it's already started in their head. 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
1: This one says, I had a buddy spend the night at the house while we were writing music.
2: Huh.
1: And the next morning, he came into the living room brushing his teeth in front of me, all four of my roommates and our girlfriends. And he said, hey, I hope you don't mind, but I found this toothbrush under your bathroom sink and didn't have mine, so I'm using it.
2: Oh, no.
1: He said, I was horrified. It was the toothbrush that we used to clean the gunk out of the mortar between the bathroom tiles and the toilet and shower. I told him to get it out of his mouth, but then he demanded to know why in front of everyone. Mm-hmm. So I had to tell him right there. Everyone who already knew about the toothbrush erupted in either shock or laughter.
2: Oh, boy.
1: He ended up getting really mad at me and saying, who just has a toothbrush lying around that they use for something like that? But that was just it. It was lying around. It wasn't in a package or a toothbrush holder.
2: Right.
1: It was a naked, busted up toothbrush lying on its side in my dingy bathroom sink cupboard. He left angry and embarrassed. I was low-key grossed out that he would use a mangled mystery toothbrush in the first place. Who does that?
2: Right.
1: At least ask. Hey, I found this toothbrush. Can I use it?
2: Right.
1: Well, I mean, if you don't mind the fact that we scrub the toilet with it, sure.
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15: Here's your Metro News forecast. This afternoon, expect mostly cloudy skies with a few showers and a thunderstorm, making it feel humid. Thunderstorms may bring strong wind gusts, hail, and heavy downpours in some areas. The temperature will reach a high of 77. Tonight will be partly cloudy with more showers and a chance of a thunderstorm with a low of 52. Tomorrow morning, we'll see occasional rain followed by cooler temperatures and overcast skies with a high of 65. That's your AccuWeather forecast.

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0: 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Let's see, what are we celebrating today? You know, there is a made-up holiday every day of the year, and today is Quiche Lorraine Day, which happens to be one of my favorites. And remember that book, Real Men Eat Quiche? Yeah, guys, you can eat quiche. It's okay. It's also World Bee Day. It's Rescue Dog Day, High Heels Day, Pick Strawberries Day, and Band Directors Day. If you were in a band, I bet you had an awesome director. Mine was Mike Formick.
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13: Here's your Metro News forecast. This afternoon, expect mostly cloudy skies with a few showers and a thunderstorm, making it feel humid. Thunderstorms may bring strong wind gusts, hail, and heavy downpours in some areas. The temperature will reach a high of 77. Tonight will be partly cloudy with more showers and a chance of a thunderstorm with a low of 52. Tomorrow morning, we'll see occasional rain followed by cooler temperatures and overcast skies with a high of 65. That's your AccuWeather forecast.

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0: 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Hi, it's Jenny Murray. I know people are starting to get excited for the weekend, and we have some of the greatest weekend shows, and we've changed the time for one of them. If you love Gary Bryan's show on Sunday afternoon, well, it's moved a little bit further ahead to the evening. 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
14: The Department of Energy says power outages could surge 10,000% over the next few years, thanks to power-hungry AI data centers. 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

Clarksburg's greatest hit, Sky 106.5. This is the All 80s Lunch Hour, featuring some awesome music you know and love. Gosh, I remember when this album came out with Lionel Richie, one of my favorites, still is. Here's You Are from 1983.

0: spring is finally here. The days are longer. The sun feels stronger. 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
3: Here's your Metro News forecast. This afternoon, expect mostly cloudy skies with a few showers and a thunderstorm, making it feel humid. Thunderstorms may bring strong wind gusts, hail, and heavy downpours in some areas. The temperature will reach a high of 77. Tonight will be partly cloudy with more showers and a chance of a thunderstorm with a low of 52. Tomorrow morning, we'll see occasional rain followed by cooler temperatures and overcast skies with a high of 65. That's your AccuWeather forecast.

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While we were apart, I was human too.

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Clarksburg's Greatest Hits, Sky 106.5. Mr. Billy Joel. And now the song that I always say is the weirdest song I've ever heard when you have headphones on your head.

0: Alma 7, Clarksburg Sky 106.5. That's Rockwell. Are you ready for some barbecue? I know I am. It's one of the best things about summer, isn't it? You can smell it before you even get there. And the Almost Heaven Barbecue Bash is back in Buckhannon at Jawbone Park, June the 18th through the 20th. So awesome barbecue, live music, a special Lego playland for the kiddos, and it's all family friendly. 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
10: Here's your Metro News forecast. This afternoon, expect mostly cloudy skies with a few showers and a thunderstorm, making it feel humid. Thunderstorms may bring strong wind gusts, hail, and heavy downpours in some areas. The temperature will reach a high of 77. Tonight will be partly cloudy with more showers and a chance of a thunderstorm with a low of 52. Tomorrow morning, we'll see occasional rain followed by cooler temperatures and overcast skies with a high of 65. That's your AccuWeather forecast.

0: 106.5. Jenny Murray hanging with you on this Wednesday. When it comes to the internet, it's the connection and the speed that matters. 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

0: Clarksburg's greatest hits, Sky 106.5. Rick Astley with one of his biggest hits ever. And the song that reminds me is that they're going to be working on season 5 of Ted Lasso starting in August. I love that show. I loved it so much. I'm watching it a second time because, you know, sometimes you're not really paying attention. If you haven't seen it, two thumbs up. One of my favorites ever.
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13: Here's your Metro News forecast. This afternoon, expect mostly cloudy skies with a few showers and a thunderstorm, making it feel humid. Thunderstorms may bring strong wind gusts, hail, and heavy downpours in some areas. The temperature will reach a high of 77. Tonight will be partly cloudy with more showers and a chance of a thunderstorm with a low of

Clarksburg's Greatest Hit, Sky 106.5. You've heard of the magical amount, right? Well, it can refer to different things, but in this case, I'm talking about sleep. There's research that has found if you sleep too much or too little, it can be associated with faster biological aging. So what's the sweet spot? It's between 6.4 to 7.8 hours a night. So less than 6 hours, you can be linked to cardiovascular disease, type 2 diabetes, high blood pressure, obesity, kidney disease, and more. But if you get over 8 hours of sleep, it can affect your brain and also show up as conditions like major depressive disorder, bipolar disorder, and schizophrenia. So the magical amount is between

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7: Almost heaven weather. Here's your Metro News forecast. Tonight, expect partly cloudy skies with a few showers and a thunderstorm with a low temperature of 52. Moving into tomorrow, there will be occasional morning rain leading to cloudy and cooler conditions later on with a high reaching 65. Tomorrow night will be partly to mostly cloudy with a low of 58. Looking ahead to Friday, anticipate periods of rain and a chance of a thunderstorm with a high temperature of 67. That's your AccuWeather forecast.

0: Clarksburg Students Hits are on almost 7 Sky 106.5. With the summer travel season unofficially starting this coming Memorial Day weekend, the Daily Mirror says the TSA is now allowing rotisserie chickens in carry-on bags. A traveler can bring as many rotisserie chickens as they can fit. Canned foods, gravy, and peanut butter can also go in carry-ons if the liquids stay under 3.4 ounces. So, are we having a picnic on the flight, or what's happening? I mean, I know a lot of airlines are cutting the snacks that they get on trips less than like 2 hours. So maybe that's why you're gonna snack on it while you're mid-flight.
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0: 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The Almost Heaven Barbecue Bash hits Jawbone Park in Buchanan June 18th through the 20th. 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
5: Here's your Metro News forecast. Tonight, expect partly cloudy skies with a few showers and a thunderstorm with a low temperature of 52. Moving into tomorrow, there will be occasional morning rain leading to cloudy and cooler conditions later on with a high reaching 65. Tomorrow night will be partly to mostly cloudy with a low of 58. Looking ahead to Friday, anticipate periods of rain and a chance of a thunderstorm with a high temperature of 67. That's your AccuWeather forecast.

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I'm Logan Scott, powered by PGI Fridays at White Oaks. Let's get you home. Salt and Pepper, Billy Joel, Paul Young, all on the way. 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

0: to me. Clarksburg's greatest hits are on Almost Heaven Sky 106.5. I'm Logan Scott. Thanks for being here. New on Sky Weekends, you can join Joe Cortez for Retro Pop Reunion. It's every Sunday morning from 10 a.m. to 2 p.m. You do not want to miss it. All right, this is the 5 o'clock happy hour. Roxette's on the way. Wang Chung and more right here on Clarksburg's greatest hits. We're Almost Heaven.
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14: Here's your Metro News forecast. Tonight, expect partly cloudy skies with a few showers and a thunderstorm with a low

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16: Here's your Metro News forecast. Tonight, expect partly cloudy skies with a few showers and a thunderstorm with a low temperature of 52. Moving into tomorrow, there will be occasional morning rain leading to cloudy and cooler conditions later on with a high reaching 65. Tomorrow night will be partly to mostly cloudy with a low of 58. Looking ahead to Friday, anticipate periods of rain and a chance of a thunderstorm with a high temperature of 67. That's your AccuWeather forecast.

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0: Alpha Mills on Clarksburg's Greatest Hits. We're almost heaven. Sky 106.5, and I'm Logan Scott. I'm out the door. Thanking you so very much for hanging out with me on this Wednesday. Have a great rest of your hump day. I'll be back in with you tomorrow for the Sky Drive Home Show, beginning at 3 o'clock. Alex O'Neill, the Sky Night Show. She's next right here on Clarksburg's Greatest Hits. We're almost heaven.
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0: Clarksburg's greatest hits, Sky 106.5. Hey, it's Alex, and you know those random texts that come from people offering great-sounding jobs that are just too good to be true? Well, it's shocking that needs to be said, but those are scams, people. Don't fall for them. But in New York, Catherine Detweiler, she has first-hand experience in doing this. The text she received sounded very real, she said, because they actually did enough research to mention one of her previous employers, and it gave her credibility. The job was to approve online ads, but the ads had to be funded up front with her own money. And for some reason, she did it. And over time, that initial of $18 investment, in fact, turned into a loss of over $20,000. You gotta think, like, wow, why didn't you stop at $20? So here's a tip to everyone else. Don't do that. Just block and delete those texts. I have to tell my mom that all the time. They will not be offended, I promise. We got more great music next on Sky.
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9: You think a ticket for not wearing your seatbelt is the worst that could happen? A fine, an inconvenience, a little embarrassment. But then comes the crash. There are injuries, a hospital bed, the long road to recovery, the moments you'll miss. Suddenly, a ticket doesn't seem so bad. That ticket? That was nothing.

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3: Why did the chicken go to the seance?
4: Why did the chicken go to the seance?
5: To talk to the other side.
4: Find out if he wanted to cross. Hey, why did Aladdin get banned from the races?
3: I don't know. Why did Aladdin get banned from the races?
4: Because he used performance-enhancing rugs.
3: That's a good one.
4: Mm-hmm. Got banned for it.
3: Yeah. Why did the belt get arrested?
4: Why did the belt get arrested?
3: For holding up a pair of pants.
4: That's good. Hey, Spike.
3: Mm-hmm.
4: What kind of magazines do cows read?
3: I don't know. What kind of magazine do cows read?
4: Catalogs.
3: Nice one. Why did the smartphone need glasses?
4: Why did the smartphone need glasses?
3: It lost all its contacts.
4: Oh, that's good. I like that. Spike,
3: mm-hmm.
4: What was Beethoven's favorite fruit?
3: I don't know. What was Beethoven's favorite fruit?
4: Banana. Banana.
3: You know, it's so silly. I feel like I should have heard that before. On the playground or something.
4: Yeah, right. I think I would have heard that one before, too, but yeah. I haven't. That's completely...
3: Very good. Very good. Nice.
4: All right. Thank you.
3: Excellent.
4: Thank
3: well
4: you.
3: Done.
4: Thank you. I'll take the win this week.
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4: Here's your Metro News forecast. Tonight, expect partly cloudy skies with a few showers and a thunderstorm with a low temperature of 52. Moving into tomorrow, there will be occasional morning rain leading to cloudy and cooler conditions later on with a high reaching 65. Tomorrow night will be partly to mostly cloudy with a low of 58. Looking ahead to Friday, anticipate periods of rain and a chance of a thunderstorm with a high temperature of 67. That's your AccuWeather forecast.

0: Clarksville's greatest hits, Sky 106.5. Hey, it's Alex. Now, normally I put the food news here, and I am going to be talking about food, but this is so much cooler than just whatever new product is coming out. Check this out. First of all, growing up in the 80s, understand that one of my favorite memories is going to the Bridgeport Pizza Hut. Can you picture it? Yeah, it looked the same as the one in Fairmont, the one in Elkins, the one in wherever you are. And one of the things that Pizza Hut is doing is bringing back that old school nostalgia. I'm talking the vinyl booths, the Tiffany style lamps, Pac-Man games, the logo shaped red roof, right? Salad bars, even the Book It program, you guys. I know, I can't believe it. In fact, the closest one to us, because I know you're going to ask, Baden, Pennsylvania. It's a little outside of Pittsburgh. It's about an hour and a half away from Morgantown, all right? And they got the Book It back. They should have a Book It for adults, because maybe I'd actually read again. We got more great music coming up on Sky.
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